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1: Asking you the question on the show today, when did you realize your kid was smarter than you? Let's go to Allie. When was that?
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2: 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So, yeah. Mommy's not as smart as her son.
1: You know what, Allie? I've been there plenty of times before. So I know the pain. When did you realize your kid was smarter than you? 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
1: Erin, when was it for you that you realized your kid was smarter than you?
2: I thought my kid was smarter than me when he got into calculus. You know,
1: okay.
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1: Yeah.
2: Now he's in calculus.
1: Yeah, no, I'm right there with you. 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If you want to jump in on the show today, ask the question, what did you realize your kid was smarter than you? What was that moment? Hit the talk back, Mike. 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

0: 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Well, Minnesota has finally created a drink for people who believe ranch belongs on everything. 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There's a brewery that made a ranch-inspired cream ale for the Minnesota State Fair, complete with hints of buttermilk, herbs, and spices, and a ranch-seasoned rim around the glass. Look, I'll be honest with you. I like ranch. I like beer. Don't know if those two needed to meet. Yeah. Would you drink it? Hit the talk back, Mike, while listening on the iHeartRadio app.
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1: It's 95.7 Big FM, Milwaukee's best variety of the 80s and 90s. Somebody looked at fried chicken and decided that it needed more donuts, and I'm all for it. Hey, it's battle. KFC locations in Spain, unfortunately not in America, are offering up a Simpsons-themed sandwich with fried chicken, bacon, and cheese served with a pink frosted donut covered in sprinkles. That sounds delicious, by the way. Also sounds like a heart attack waiting to happen. They also have spicy cheese bites inspired by Homer's Insanity Pepper Adventure. Not going to lie, I would be willing to try out the donut chicken sandwich. What about you? Hit the

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It's Battle, of course. WWE SmackDown is in Green Bay tomorrow night. And we had the chance to catch up with Tiffany Stratton before tomorrow night's big show and before this weekend's event, SummerSlam. 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
1: How much would you be willing to spend on something from your favorite movie? 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Dorothy's ruby slippers from The Wizard of Oz reportedly sold for $32.5 million. 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

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Well, Halloween is about to go completely off the rails in a good way. Hey, it's Battle Universal making the big announcement that they're bringing an Ozzy Osbourne-themed haunted house to Halloween Horror Nights in both Orlando and Florida. Orlando is in Florida. Orlando and Hollywood. Fans will travel through different eras of Ozzy's life while hearing songs like Crazy Train and then meeting versions of Madman Ozzy and Werewolf Ozzy and the Prince of Darkness. That's incredible, by the way, and I know where I'm going to start planning my time around Halloween. Which rock star deserves their own haunted house next? Get the talk back, Mike, while listening on the iHeartRadio app.

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It's Battle Music on the way. Got some Skinner. Also going to throw in some Joan Jett and the Blackhearts after cutting.

0: 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Now, there are certain things that you probably shouldn't Google, especially before allegedly committing a crime. Hey, it's Battle. A Connecticut woman got charged with murder, reportedly searched, "Does God forgive murderers?" earlier that same day. 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Police believe the killing was premeditated, and she's being held on a $1 million bond. What is the dumbest thing you've heard of a criminal doing before getting caught? 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

recommend not to be like Corey Hart and wear your sunglasses at night. 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

It's 95.7 Big FM, Milwaukee's best variety of the 80s and 90s. It's Battle. And back at it again tomorrow morning. Dave Michaels got another chance for you to win that $1,000. If you didn't win it today, 8 a.m. tomorrow morning, $1,000 could be yours.

Milwaukee's best variety of the 80s and 90s. All right, so let's play a little game on the show right now. Hey, it's Battle. Would you take a guaranteed $50,000 right now or do a coin flip for a 50% chance at a million, but risk leaving with nothing? New poll found that 65% would take the guaranteed money, while 25% would gamble. I don't know about you, but I'm not leaving anything to chance. I'm taking the 50 grand without hesitation. I mean, honestly, if you offer me $500 off my groceries, I'll celebrate like I just won the Price is Right. What are you doing? You taking the guaranteed 50K or are you flipping the coin? Hit that talk back.

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It's Battle Wrapping Things up here on your Thursday night. Appreciate you letting me hang out with you. It's been fun. Let's do it again tomorrow. One more time to close out the work week. I'll see you back in here at 7. Instagram, hit that follow button. Battle on air. Love you. Mean it. Bye-bye.

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The $1,000 Great Gas Giveaway is back tomorrow morning at 8 a.m. Milwaukee's best variety of the 80s and 90s, 95.7 Big

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So we got cloudy skies and rain today. 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And looking at a low of 65 tonight.

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We got the Goo Goo Dolls, Snoop. 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

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I'm talking about $1,000 each and every hour, all day long. 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

95.7 Big FM, your home for Dave Michaels, Monday morning starting at 6. Are you ready? Because I know I am. Been waiting all week long for today because it's not just Friday, it's Corny Joke Friday. I'm Christian from Martha Quinn. Well,

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I wonder if Jafar Jackson is going to be nominated for an Academy Award for his portrayal of his Uncle Michael. He definitely deserved it. He was so good. Did you see the Michael biopic?

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5: 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What's the Buggles? 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

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August 1st, 1981, MTV launched and changed an entire generation. 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

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What did these men have in common? Not only were they heroes and icons during the 80s, they all walked away from the height of their fame so they could just focus on being great dads.

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95.7 Big FM, your home for Dave Michaels, Monday morning starting at 6. That's a good mantra. Don't stop believing. Hopefully we can add in the part about Steve Perry once again coming back on tour someday. He told us back in the 80s, don't stop believing. So we're going to keep holding on to that belief that it'll happen someday. I'm Christy here for Martha Quinn.

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I'll tell you about the celebration coming up here in less than 10. I'm Christy, here for original MTV VJ Martha Quinn.

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No Jerry Seinfeld. There is no more space on the Corny Joke Friday Comedy Club stage for you. I'm sorry. There's nothing I can do. We already have our comedians locked in. And that means you're up. Sorry, Seinfeld. You take center stage next for Corny Joke Friday. I'm Christy here for Martha Quinn.

95.7 Big FM. You're home for Kid O'Shea this afternoon starting at 3. It's a Friday. No time to think about a manic Monday. I just saw a meme and it said, it's Monday again. Drink coffee, ignore negativity, be awesome, and a new Friday will arrive in 4 days. So just think about that. I'm Christy here from Martha Quinn.

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My name is Christy, and I can't thank you enough for letting me hang out with you this week. It's been a good time. Be nice to yourself, and I hope you have a fantastic weekend. Peace.

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We are Milwaukee's home of the 80s and 90s. I'm Kid O'Shea, and great duet here from Stevie Nicks and Don Henley. 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

0: 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Your next keyword for a chance to win $1,000 coming up at the top of the hour. So you can be just like Wendy from New Berlin who won $1,000.
1: Oh my God, really? That's amazing. Thank you.
0: Wendy, tell all of Milwaukee what you did.
1: Hi, I'm Wendy from New Berlin. And I just want to

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I feel like it was just a couple weeks ago we were talking about graduation parties and end of the school year. Now we're talking about State Fair and back to school and August 1st tomorrow. 95.7 Big FM. I'm Kid O'Shea. 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

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August 1st tomorrow. This summer is flying by.

0: 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Wendy from New Berlin, pick up $1,000. How are you going to spend that money?
1: My youngest daughter is going to be graduating high school next June. So we are planning one last family vacation. So we'll probably put it towards that.
0: That's awesome. Congratulations. 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

Mentally, I was in weekend mode at 3:30 this morning when my alarm went off for TMJ4 News today. But now we can officially say it's a great Milwaukee weekend because it's after 5 o'clock on a Friday. And I'm Kid O'Shea. So glad you're here with us on 95.7 Big F.

0: Milwaukee's best variety of the 80s and 90s, 95.7, Big FM, it's Kid O'Shea. What are you doing this weekend? There's so much going on in southeastern Wisconsin, and if you want to do something that has to do with live music, Tusk, a tribute to Fleetwood Mac, is at the Pabst Theater tomorrow night. I did check because I love Fleetwood Mac, and I love cover bands, or tribute bands, and there are still great tickets available for that. Mile of Music in Appleton runs through Sunday. My coworker Andrea Albers from TMJ4 News Today has some family up there and said this is an awesome event featuring hundreds of artists and venues throughout downtown. And then Sheboygan Brat Days takes place tonight and tomorrow. Fame Monster, a Lady Gaga tribute band, and Two Fighters, a Foo Fighters tribute band, plays tomorrow night as well. Whatever you do this weekend, I hope you do something that makes you happy and have a great weekend.
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Ozaukee County Fair this weekend, Racine County Fair, 40th annual Firefly Art Fair in Wauwatosa tomorrow. And then we get ready for the Great Wisconsin State Fair, which kicks off on Thursday next week. And I am so excited for that. So countdown to State Fair season, August 1st tomorrow, this summer, just flying by. Let's not rush it and enjoy Madonna's Lucky Star right now on Big FM. 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
1: Oh my God, really? 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

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I'm Kid O'Shea, as we officially can now say it's a great Milwaukee weekend, from the fairs to the fest to live music. 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

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I'm Kid O'Shea, 95.7 Big FM. 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
1: Hey, Kid O'Shea, this is Tony calling from Racine, Wisconsin, wondering if you can play me some Huey Lewis, If This Is It. I appreciate it. Thank you.
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I'm Kid O'Shea out the door. Battle's coming in next. He's your host from 7 till midnight. I'll see you back here Monday afternoon from 3 until 7 and all next week on TMJ4 News Today. Have a great weekend.

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